0: so much.
1: Walking in circles. 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
0: Colors.
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bells, there's no meat in the beef. It's 30 police, wicked in the street. WikiLeaks from the manor, the goriest speech. Put a man 6 feet on the beat, but the guy's a cream. Had a better life than his brand new friends. Teenage demons, loyal from the end. Blue glint, metal with their legs. It's for any opposition, cool in the press. Driving is a crab, acting flashy with a Z. Putting youngers on, so off they tread. No, it's not like them, that's a fact. Nah, it's not like them. Pull up hard face, acting ready for the ting. Power steering, over heavy with a swing. Now there's blood on his wing, but the evidence is slim. Watch your O's up and he's singing on the vid. Said his brothers took his tings when they pounced. They shift him in the back, they all just bounce. Sliced him in the neck, stabbed him in the mouth. Left him in the wreck, powder at his keg. Dealing with the rats from the bunk beds. It's deep colour, one man less. Reminisce when he spit, fire on the set. Or the cabin, or the net, or the booth, or the both. But they're roadside vets. Children with the claret on their crepes. Certified, but they're not like him.

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0: hoping for the best amongst men who would leave me for dead. 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The women stay listless. There was no way to predict this. I could have been this world's thickest eco-terrorist, but I'm in the green room, drunk, looking for cannabis. My fit not shit next to all this, but all y'all are on my guest list. I am eternal, glamorous. I can't stand all the narcissists that got famous. First thing you did was betray us, all eyes on you, and all you can see is hatred. Fuck these allies, they failed the litmus test. 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No denial, I wanna fight, but they only love me when I beg for forgiveness. Rehashing arguments like you fucking wish, bitch. I don't care. Even when things were better in the business, God or any other demon with spiritual influence, please make me more vicious. I wanna go home.
1: I wanna go home.
0: Quickness, they're talking about relative suffering. It's getting ridiculous. They're talking about our movement. They're not even with this. They're talking about I'm pro-violence, but make a home out of weakness. To consumer impetus, or worse, a class traitor ambitious. But fuck me, cause I make you anxious. Next time you need me, I'ma remember this. Yes, my goals are righteous, focused, not flawless, ruthless, never been so gorgeous. And I move all my shit out that resentment fortress. Lord, you were remorseless, but I parse through hordes of yesterday's eyesore so I could keep your portrait. It's pretty distorted. Love is rewardless in a world this corporate. In your despair, so-called darkness, void, absence, possibilities, canvas. I see reflected greatness. My people need no formal statement. You know I'm heartless with the resistance. You know

a child, my mother used to say, "Your hands are elegant and slender, not like your sister's, who inherited roundness from your father. You could be a hand model with those hands." I'd wonder about all the things I would touch if I were a hand model. TVs, computer screens, miscellaneous electronics, shampoo, 2-in-1, a bar of soap, soapy suds. A meal at home, tonight, chicken, a crisp apple, a stained nappy. Advertisements like this when I was a child.

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0: 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And it's like every consonant is aspirated. Very curious to know if people like know what I'm talking about.
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0: Or like have a better vocabulary to describe what I'm hearing right now.

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0: That's a Grizzly Radio.
1: 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Yeah, speeding in the car, she said, "Who you with?" Yeah.

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Heart with a hole. Love take a toll. I'm talking to your soul. Now it's eyes on me. Realize. I can only forget so many times. Yeah. So many times. Yeah. So many times. So many, yeah. I'm laughing hard, but I can't forget, yeah. Speeding in the car, she said, who you with, yeah. I ain't playing games, I ain't gone, yeah. Say you try to change, it ain't showing, yeah. I know you going through it, yeah, I'm knowing. Been feeling this way since spring, now it's snowing, yeah. I know, yeah, I'm knowing, yeah. Say you need that spark, yeah. Say you need that light, yeah. God save my life, yeah. 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
0: I know a Zoha from Broward with permission is my thunder.

0: When broke, I'm tame, real gone back drill. 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Shout to Dan, got hit in his jaw. If I run into him, they'll send me a shot. I'm fucking with Troy, he's 7 points rot.
1: I'm telling him shits, I'm telling him scripts. Yeah. Bitch in my show, she asking for pictures. 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STD gang, I'm going on mission. 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So war it, say them, I say winning. 2 per 20, I'm finna be spinning.
2: For losing my cop, for stressing my blood. STV joke, if you still say safe. If you start to help, been trapped my day. They shots in the slow, they shots in the rain. Just send me a guy, just give him a chain. Feed my bro, look up them chain. Ask when toy, they know my name. Jumping off pills, I got a cold beam.
0: I'm smoking on, I'm smoking on. Come so deep, got put in a box. Sending out motors, man, that's my job. Free told you, he's locked behind walls. Free told you, he's locked behind bars. Play free or lockdown, fuck them guards. Committing them crimes, fuck Scotland Yard. Your team no sleep, but he's loafing off bars.
1: Fucking with T-Rex on a rock. Could be STV, just go snatch your watch. Yeah, I'm pulling my door. Some cunts getting drunk. 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

0: 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She stay with some Marcus, she stay gorgeous. She's unforgiving, she pours from New York. But she's in the gents with the high caloric doses. And double check and pack a thing, no one knows. It's a night late winds from the noses. I made my bed, lay where I wrote it. I tell you I'm not God, I'm just focused. Smoke potent, can't lie, never hopeless. But if I'm stuck and I'm ghosting, I took her off and told her she boneless. I'm freezing, I'm frozen. Now what do we do with the roses? Never ask for things, where the road led, left me unloaded. Knew you took part in the molding. What do I really should hurt and I'm holding? Never been so much over it. And it's up now, I've been let down, but I'm open. I never once vowed, and it's all me. I'm still ugly, but I'm growing, I'm gonna throw up. They never gon' choose on who's chosen. I'm allowed to disappoint and disconjoint. Karma gon' double my dosage. That's why she stay with some orchids. She stay gorgeous. She's unforgiving when she pours from New York. But she's in the gents with a high caloric doses. And double check and pack and think no one knows. It's a night like Winston noses. Made my bed, lay where I wrote it. I tell you I'm not, gotta just focus.
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Yeah, the real making of a castle. Yeah, yeah. Yo, I will sort it. A mill of 0.25%, they kill for it. No kidding, I'm 100% when the real story get told. You been knowing like shit start storming, the wind wouldn't stop blowing. The cats was staying cash in hand with his fist throwing up. Now life came and went, them kids growing up. 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I'm soaking up the city, I'm busy, I'm big, glowing up. I'm, yeah,

0: want my voice to be heard because I want to be famous or any of that stuff. I write songs about things that I have problems with and I have to get past them and I have to make something good out of something bad.
1: Trag meinen Schlüssel den Hals, denn ich bin gut im Verlieren.
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0: I guess people know that I don't really do what I'm told to do, or that I don't really care enough about what people think of me to conform to anything.
1: Man, bro, I had to walk you on the left side, you should have had me 4 years.

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some quarter notes, I may laugh but I'm hoarding hope, and reading my homies horoscopes, I probably just give in, been in prayer posture, been sitting in, been paying homage to my buried kin, 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

0: very kin, protected by them, they heckle and win. 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

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It's that one song, it gets you in the feels. 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

0: today's just not my day.
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0: And I've just left my shopping with a geezer behind the till. And I've just checked my Santander, why the fuck does it say nil? I'm looking through my transactions, it's at 15 quid on the taxi. Now all I wanna do is listen to Lewis Capaldi. And to-

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That could possibly make it last for longer.

experience a state of neutrality. It's some gorgeous way to find people and situations that could possibly make it last for longer. That could possibly make it last for longer.

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I wanted to laugh at the absurdity of this eyelash of existence, the pinprick of my body high above the plains. I'm not a failure, I thought in that brief, sun-drenched moment. I'm an ephemeral being.

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It don't feel like it's changed. But when I open your eyes, it's like they're looking in the past. Windows to the soul, more like a rip into your heart. 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A corrosive ailment fixed with no medicine. A malware virus becomes even more human. Because I know you now, jealous of a machine which can handle bleach and a deep clean. Oh, I know you wish you could drink the bleach, your vein, artery, capillary, and teach your body to rid itself of the free world. The free world. Your body feels the same, feels the same. So does your skin. But now I can sense how it's happening within. Empires collapse like you have, but humans will make a new one. I don't know if you can do that. It looks like you're on a failing run. Predator's about to eat you. Big animal, top of his kingdom. All high and mighty until you reveal his secret. He took the child out of me and now here you are. Laying in front of me with an operation scar. But when will you get up? Do you have anything to look forward to? The pharmacy you're taking. We wanna be better just as much as you. Just as much as you. Cause after the cut there is really nothing left, just emptiness under your left breast. Where a heart used to be, it once connected to your eyes. But they're just used to seeing a collection of failing surprises. It's okay to become a ghost. It's okay. It's okay. It's okay to be just skin. It's okay. Cause you know sometimes you won't win. It's okay. Maybe in another life you might. It's okay. It's okay.